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1: Your Moody Radio weather forecast. Becoming partly cloudy for the early morning time, our low right around 80. As we're heading throughout our Wednesday, we've got more scattered thunderstorms bubbling up, especially through the peak heating of the afternoon, partly sunny. At our high at 90, the heat index closer to 103. On and off again, chances for showers and scattered thunderstorms pressing our way for Thursday and Friday. And some elevated chances will be around for it looks like Saturday, Sunday, and for Monday, too. I'm staff meteorologist Jennifer Naramore for Moody Radio, South Florida.
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0: That's SEU Worship, What a God, on Moody Radio. Hi, it's Bill Meyer with some food for thought from Toby Mack. He posted this: if you knew the ending, you would never need the faith to walk the path.
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4: Oswald Chambers said, "Prayer does not fit us for the greater work. Prayer is the greater work." Hi, friends. This is Janet Parshall, host of In the Market with Janet Parshall. And as you know, our Fall Share event is nearly here. So let's pray. Lord, we invite you to work in a mighty way at Share. We want the unstoppable gospel to be heard loud and clear every day on Moody Radio. So we thank you in advance for what you will do. Amen. Thank you, friends, for praying. But don't stop. Keep praying for Share. And thank you so much.
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0: Cochran and Company, What Grace Can Do on Moody Radio. 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

0: Knowing God from Harvest with Pastor and Evangelist Greg Laurie.
1: A little while ago, I was hanging out with Jonathan Rumi. And Jonathan played the role of Lonnie Frisbee in Jesus Revolution. He also plays the role of Jesus in The Chosen. So I said to Jonathan, hey, would you like to come over to our house for dinner? He said, sure. What's your address? I gave my address. I call my wife, Kathy. Hey, Kathy, Jonathan Rumi's coming over to our house for dinner. And so she's cooking something. I think she was cooking fish, as a matter of fact. That seemed appropriate. And she said, it was so weird. I'm at the stove. I'm cooking the fish. And all of a sudden, this car drives by. And it's Jonathan driving the car, but he looked like Jesus. And she said, it was like Jesus was driving a car in front of our house. And then he comes and he knocks on the door. We know he's not Jesus. We know he's an actor that plays a role. But it was just kind of funny because he looks so much like him. And so this is the idea. Imagine if Jesus was driving by your house and he was knocking at your door. I mean the real Jesus. Would you let him in? It's your choice. So you have a choice. If Christ is knocking at the door of your life, which he is, I either open the door and I welcome him in, or I leave the door shut. Jesus says, behold, I stand at the door and I knock. And if you'll hear my voice and open the door, I will come in. Don't let this opportunity slip by.
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2: Your Moody Radio weather forecast. Becoming partly cloudy for the early morning time, our low right around 80. As we're heading throughout our Wednesday, we've got more scattered thunderstorms bubbling up, especially through the peak heating of the afternoon, partly sunny. At our high at 90, the heat index closer to 103. On and off again, chances for showers and scattered thunderstorms pressing our way for Thursday and Friday. And some elevated chances will be around for looks like Saturday, Sunday, and for Monday, too. I'm staff meteorologist Jennifer Naramore for Moody Radio, South Florida.
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0: During World War II, the Tuskegee Airmen flew 15,000 missions and destroyed 219 enemy planes. They succeeded not only because of their skill, but because people prayed for them. Another example of what prayer can do to defeat a foe occurred long ago in ancient Israel. Moabites and Ammonites declared war on this small nation. Israel's king was terrified when he heard the bad news. He not only prayed that God would give him guidance, he urged all his people to fast and pray. When he stood before the nation, he prayed this way, "O Lord, God of our ancestors, you alone are the God who is in heaven. You are the ruler of all the kingdoms of the earth. You are powerful and mighty. No one can stand against you." While the king was praying, a prophet among them cried out, "This is what the Lord says. Do not be afraid. Don't be discouraged by this mighty army, for the battle is not yours, but God's." The king appointed singers to walk ahead of the army, singing and praising God for his holy splendor. At the very moment they began to sing and give praise, the Lord caused the armies of their enemies to start fighting among themselves. When the Israelites arrived at the battlefront, all they saw were dead bodies. Of course, we know God does not solve every problem with a miracle, but this shows that God can rescue his people when we trust him and seek to do his will.
1: If you'd like to learn more about God and his plan for your life, visit urbanministries.com.
2: Your Moody Radio weather forecast. Becoming partly cloudy for the early morning time, our low right around 80. As we're heading throughout our Wednesday, we've got more scattered thunderstorms bubbling up, especially through the peak heating of the afternoon, partly sunny. At our high at 90, the heat index closer to 103. On and off again, chances for showers and scattered thunderstorms pressing our way for Thursday and Friday. And some elevated chances will be around for looks like Saturday, Sunday, and for Monday, too. I'm staff meteorologist Jennifer Naramore for Moody Radio, South Florida.
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0: That's Kane, Living Water on Moody Radio. Hi, it's Bill Meyer with a Christian artist update. Last week, Forrest Frank was joined on stage by a little girl named Amanda. Although she was nervous at first, Amanda knocked it out of the park by rapping with Forrest. You can see a video of that very cute moment on Forrest's Facebook reel.
1: Oswald Chambers said, "Prayer does not fit us for the greater work. Prayer is the greater work." Hi, friends. This is Janet Parshall, host of In the Market with Janet Parshall. And as you know, our Fall Share event is nearly here. So let's pray. Lord, we invite you to work in a mighty way at Share. We want the unstoppable gospel to be heard loud and clear every day on Moody Radio. So we thank you in advance for what you will do. Amen. Thank you, friends, for praying. But don't stop. Keep praying for Share. And thank you so much.
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5: The Unstoppable Gospel offers light in dark times. I'm Carl Clausen, inviting you to pray with me that the light of Jesus would be seen in our upcoming Fall Share event. 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We want you to be glorified, Jesus. Amen, and let it be. 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Thank you.
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0: This is FEBC Today with Ed Cannon, the president of the Far East Broadcasting Company. Let's talk about Indonesia, where FEBC is heard. Ed, it's the largest Muslim-populated country in the world.
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3: Your Moody Radio weather forecast. Becoming partly cloudy for the early morning time, our low right around 80. As we're heading throughout our Wednesday, we've got more scattered thunderstorms bubbling up, especially through the peak heating of the afternoon, partly sunny. At our high at 90, the heat index closer to 103. On and off again, chances for showers and scattered thunderstorms pressing our way for Thursday and Friday. And some elevated chances will be around for looks like Saturday, Sunday, and for Monday, too. I'm staff meteorologist Jennifer Naramore for Moody Radio, South Florida.
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Well, if the parties are fractured and I care about elections, what can I do? Hi, this is Dave Zanotti. Let's talk about it today on the Public Square. The following is a blatant commercial for a website called iVoters.com. Now, this is a nonpartisan site that does absolutely no data mining.

0: Lauren Daigle, Let It Be a Hallelujah. 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
4: 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Number two, forgive one another. 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Number three, love one another. 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
7: Radio weather forecast. No major changes in our weather pattern. We have the daily chances for showers and thunderstorms kicking on in. Any storms that set up may produce some hefty rain, frequent lightning, and stronger winds. Scattered activity for the afternoon today, partly sunny too, at our high 90, the heat index peaking at 105. A stray thunderstorm tonight and a low at 80. More scattered showers with thunderstorms bubbling up for Thursday and rounds of it likely on Friday, highs each day near 90. I'm staff meteorologist Jennifer Naramore for Moody Radio, South Florida.
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9: Leprosy in the Bible is a powerful picture of what sin does in our lives. We know that sin makes us guilty, so we need to be forgiven. But the Bible also stresses that sin defiles us, so that we need to be cleansed.
10: Welcome to Open the Bible with Pastor Colin Smith. I'm Steve Hiller. Glad that

0: The journey home for the exiles, all 50,000 of them, was about 900 miles. They traveled by caravan, not by car. A journey that took around 4 months. Boy, what an ordeal, right? This is Today in the Word, a daily devotional from Moody Bible Institute, and I'm John Gager sharing today's reading. Now, imagine yourself on a 4-month, 900-mile walk with 50,000 of your closest friends. What are you thinking about when you arrive? Crashing into bed? Maybe setting up your new home? Getting something to eat? I'm sure the returnees did all that. But today in the Word, we read in Ezra 2, verse 68, when they arrived at the house of the Lord in Jerusalem, some of the heads of the families gave freewill offerings toward the rebuilding of the house of God on its site. God's people gave. They gave. They had just made what must have been an exhausting trip across the Middle East, and the first thing they did upon arrival was to give. Now, why did they give? So the temple could be rebuilt. Think about that. I'm sure they were exhausted, hungry, tired, worn out, ready for a nap, anxious to get started on their own homes, and probably a million other things that needed to get done so they could settle into this new life in the promised land. But they put all those things on hold. First things first, they prioritized restoring God's temple because they knew that their relationship with God mattered more than anything else. This example is a reminder for us today to prioritize God and our relationship with Him above all else. The Today in the Word app is a great tool to extend this journey into Ezra. It's great for your Android phone or iPhone, and it's free. 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
5: Radio weather forecast. No major changes in our weather pattern. We have the daily chances for showers and thunderstorms kicking on in. Any storms that set up may produce some hefty rain, frequent lightning, and stronger winds. Scattered activity for the afternoon today, partly sunny too, at our high 90, the heat index peaking at 105. A stray thunderstorm tonight and a low at 80. More scattered showers with thunderstorms bubbling up for Thursday and rounds of it likely on Friday. Highs each day near 90. I'm staff meteorologist Jennifer Naramore for Moody Radio South Florida.
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7: Woman approached Nancy DeMoss Wohlgemuth at a Revive Our Hearts recording session. She wanted to thank Nancy, not for what she'd taught that day, but for how Nancy had responded to some difficult coaching. Now, decades later, Nancy reflects on that interaction.
8: And that was a powerful moment for me because I realized, you know, not only am I teaching the Word, but the Word is shaping me. And the most important aspect of my ministry may not be the words I say, whether it's one program or two programs, or that stuff is relatively inconsequential compared to, are we submitting ourselves to the counsel and the instruction of the Word?
7: This is Revive Our Hearts with Nancy DeMoss Wohlgemuth, author of Adorned. For Wednesday, September 9th, I'm Dana Gresh. You've heard it many times before. It's not often what you say, but your

0: and total surrender. A few years later, a doctor told my dad that he had the lungs of a newborn baby. I mean, impossible. This was such a God thing. What are you still trying to fix on your own? Today, stop striving and surrender it to God. That's where real freedom begins.
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2: 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Just being in heaven will be reward enough, won't it? 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I could not imagine looking my Savior in the eyes, knowing I brought him no glory here on earth, and I squandered away the reward he wanted to give me. Hey, let me encourage you to boldly live for Jesus each and every day, because living for Jesus is what brings real hope.
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5: Your Moody Radio weather forecast. No major changes in our weather pattern. We have the daily chances for showers and thunderstorms kicking on in. Any storms that set up may produce some hefty rain, frequent lightning, and stronger winds. Scattered activity for the afternoon today, partly sunny too, at our high 90, the heat index peaking at 105. A stray thunderstorm tonight and a low at 80. More scattered showers with thunderstorms bubbling up for Thursday and rounds of it likely on Friday. Highs each day near 90. I'm staff meteorologist Jennifer Naramore for Moody Radio, South Florida.
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8: Welcome to Living Hope with Pastor Philip Miller. I'm Pastor Larry McCarthy, and we're so glad you've joined us today for this series on identity traps. Now, Pastor Philip, did Satan really succeed in shifting the source of our identities?
9: Well, sadly, he did. He's really messed us up, you know. With Adam and Eve, that was the temptation. Don't build your identity around your relationship with God, with him as your good father and you as his beloved children, where you trust him and obey him and surrender to him and live for him. Satan's core temptation was, you don't need God. You can go build your own life, your own identity, your own self apart from him. You don't need him. You go be your own gods. You go get your own happiness. You go secure your own future. And so, basically that fundamental lie, has echoed down through the years. Like every single human being, in a sense, has fallen victim to that lie that we don't need God and we can go do our own thing. We'll be perfectly happy, perfectly safe, perfectly significant if we just do our own thing and live our lives our own way, build our own identities in a completely self-referential way. And, but it always comes home to roost. And what we find ourselves is we find ourselves

0: impact the lives of other people. But when we pull back and really consider that we're to prefer others above ourselves, or to love others, or to serve others, to look to the interests of others, not just ourselves, you realize that, well, before I make this decision, I really, really need to consider who and how it's going to impact others. That's something that if I had to do over, I'd certainly do differently.
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3: Your Moody Radio weather forecast. We are in and out of the cloudiness for the rest of our Wednesday. The high right at 90. The heat index still moving up. Right around 105 will be our peak. And scattered thunderstorms moving in for the afternoon. Even a few of those lingering into tonight. To low at 80. Shot at showers with thunderstorms really at any point throughout our Thursday. And our Thursday high 90. A 70% chance for rain and thunderstorms on Friday. Could see some heavier storms. The high right at 90. I'm staff meteorologist Jennifer Naramore. For Moody Radio, South Florida.
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5: Hey there, friends. Welcome to another exciting edition of Equipped with Chris Brooks. I am so thrilled that you've joined me today. Do me a favor. Why don't you strap on your seatbelt? We're going to navigate through the contours of culture, as always, with the lens of the biblical worldview on. But before we do that, let me remind you, this is the day that the Lord has made. He has given it as a gift so that you and I can rejoice and be glad in it. So let's do just that. Let's follow the words of the Apostle Paul. Let's rejoice in the Lord always. And again, I say rejoice. Well, it could be said that the hardest people to love are the ones who are closest to you. Applied to the Christian life, that certainly will include friends and family, but more specifically, those who are a part of the body of believers, those who are Christians. You rub up against one another. You can chide one another. There will be times when offenses and hurts and wounds will come. But yet it was Jesus who said, they will know you are Christians in the love you have for one another. They will know you are my disciples in the love you have for one another. There is so much to be unpacked there. And that's the goal of today. How do we move towards one another relationally, in love, biblically? And I'm so grateful for the book that I have in my hand. It is simply called Saints, Sufferers, and Sinners, Loving Others as God Loves Us. And today I want to be able to do two things. Number one, talk to the author, who I'm excited to introduce to you in just a moment. But also, I want to invite you into the conversation. Maybe there is a saint on your list right now that you know you're supposed to love, but you're having a hard time doing it. Maybe you're having a hard time because they're going through a season of suffering and you feel overwhelmed or awkward or inadequate in being able to walk with them, to be a sojourner And so often in those moments, we withdraw.

0: set boundaries. Just because someone asks you to do something doesn't necessarily mean you should do it. For many of us, saying no is very difficult. That's because our worth as a person is too much based on what others think of us. When we are dependent on the opinions and affirmation of other people in order to feel good about ourselves and what we're doing, then we are at their mercy. We're going to be jumping through their hoops trying to be super people in order to gain their approval and therefore feel that we're okay. If you haven't learned how to set biblical boundaries in your life, I urge you to take this matter under consideration. What if you had a group of Christian women to pray with you who knew your name and walked alongside you in your faith and work? That's exactly what Anchored offers, a small weekly virtual prayer community built for women like you. You can get started at ChristianWorkingWoman.org.
1: Your Moody Radio weather forecast. We are in and out of the cloudiness for the rest of our Wednesday. The high right at 90. The heat index still moving up. Right around 105 will be our peak. And scattered thunderstorms moving in for the afternoon. Even a few of those lingering into tonight. To low at 80. Shadow showers with thunderstorms really at any point throughout our Thursday. And our Thursday high 90. A 70% chance for rain and thunderstorms on Friday. Could see some heavier storms. The high right at 90. I'm staff meteorologist Jennifer Naramore. For Moody Radio, South Florida.
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4: So whatever you do, if you eat unto God. 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
4: Your Moody Radio weather forecast. We are in and out of the cloudiness for the rest of our Wednesday. The high right at 90. The heat index still moving up. Right around 105 will be our peak. And scattered thunderstorms moving in for the afternoon. Even a few of those lingering into tonight. To low at 80. Shot at showers with thunderstorms really at any point throughout our Thursday. And our Thursday high 90. A 70% chance for rain and thunderstorms on Friday. Could see some heavier storms. The high right at 90. I'm staff meteorologist Jennifer Naramore. For Moody Radio, South Florida.
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6: 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Let's talk about it straight ahead on the program. 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Let me thank our team, Ryan McConaughey doing all things technical. Trisha's our producer. Lisa's in the chair. Josh will be answering your calls. 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And you have been so encouraging already this month. I can't tell you how much it means to see these names of people who are giving a financial gift to keep these programs coming to you and to others. And part of the response, I think, is our thank you. I'm getting email from people who heard about August's thank you, and they are afraid that they missed out. Let Not Your Heart Be Troubled, Dr. Kathy Cook's excellent book, Resolve Conflict and Find Peace and Hope with Adult Children, is our thank you again here in September. 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If you want to talk with somebody, the number is 866-95-FABRY. 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Her name is Lena. Dr. Lena Abujamra is a pediatric ER doctor who now practices telemedicine. She's a podcaster, conference speaker, Bible teacher, founder of Living with Power Ministry. She hosts a podcast. I mentioned that is probably she to host Today's Single Christian. And she is the author of a number of books like Fractured Faith and Through the Desert and Don't Tell Anyone You're Reading This. We've talked about all those here. Her latest is All Your Life, What It Really Means to Live for Jesus. Dr. Lena, welcome back. How are you doing today?
7: I'm doing great. I'll tell you what, Chris, I confuse myself too sometimes. I can't keep track of what I'm doing.
6: Exactly. Well, I'd written it down here and then I messed it up. It's the old eyes. You know, we're all getting older, Lena.
7: Totally
6: except
7: get
6: for
7: totally
6: you,
7: get
6: you're
7: it.
6: Not getting any older at all. What's your secret?
7: I don't know about that, man. Every day. I mean, I feel it. I just had surgery on my ankle, but I'm healing really well. So I'm probably

0: We are in and out of the cloudiness for the rest of our Wednesday. The high right at 90. The heat index still moving up. Right around 105 will be our peak. And scattered thunderstorms moving in for the afternoon. Even a few of those lingering into tonight. A low at 80. Shot at showers with thunderstorms really at any point throughout our Thursday. And our Thursday high 90. A 70% chance for rain and thunderstorms on Friday. Could see some heavier storms. The high right at 90. I'm staff meteorologist Jennifer Naramore for Moody Radio, South Florida.
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2: Zechariah 4:10 reminds us, do not despise these small beginnings, for the Lord rejoices to see the work begin. Hi, I'm Rob West. When money is tight, giving more, saving more, or paying down debt can feel out of reach. 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Sometimes faithfulness starts with one small step at a time. Today, Brian Holtz joins us with four practical ways to begin creating margin. And then it's on to your calls at 800-525-7000. 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Well, it's always a privilege to have my friend Brian Holtz back with us. Brian is the CEO of Compass Financial Ministry, founded by our good friend and former host of this program, Howard Dayton. 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
3: It's always great to be here, Rob.
2: Brian, when money is tight, it can feel difficult to make progress, especially when you want to give generously and save wisely. What encouragement would you offer someone who feels like there just isn't enough margin to do both?
3: Yeah, Rob, that really is tough. You know, whether they're in that position because of past choices or forces outside of our control, gaining that first little bit of margin seems to be the hardest. So I'd love to share four tactical moves that can spark that first bit of progress. Step one is to start with prayer. Now, yeah. I know that doesn't sound tactical, but it is.
2: Yes.
3: James 1:5 promises that God gives wisdom to those who ask. Tell him that you want to follow his ways, but you've hit a roadblock and you need his help, and he will respond.
2: That's right.
3: Now, we'd all love for it to be extra funds in our bank account, but it's usually fresh insight. You'll start to spot new options and meet wise people. But one way or another, God will answer those prayers.
2: Yeah, that's well said and absolutely right, that we need to invite God into our financial lives.
3: Yeah.
2: And we often miss that step. All right, what's step two?
3: So second, people need to think smaller but longer. Slim margins can certainly delay the quick wins and the progress we really want to feel like we're making, but they don't stop us from making steady long-term progress. Maybe you want to give 10% for all the right reasons, but you can't. Well, start with 1% or maybe even less and work your way up. Remember, Jesus praised the widow who gave two tiny copper coins, not because of the value, but because of the heart she had behind it. Same thing with saving. Tuck away $5 or $10 a week if that's all you can do. But tiny steps will still cover that same mile. It just might take more of those steps.
2: That's well said. So start with prayer and then think smaller but longer. And what's step three?
3: Step three is really to aim the windfalls that you have at making monthly or weekly margin.
2: Yeah.
3: So think about tax refunds or that fifth paycheck month that you get, maybe a rebate from something you bought at the hardware store, and use them strategically to drop monthly costs. So maybe you knock out a small bill that frees up $10 or $20 a month every month, like paying off your phone or maybe a department store credit card that you used at one time. Before you tackle those big debts, knock off the little ones. That first freed up payment becomes fuel for the next steps that you want to take.
2: Yeah, it's almost like a mini snowball method. Focused steps, but building momentum over time, right?
3: Absolutely. And that's the play when money's tight. The fourth and final step is shopping with a strategy. Stock up on the essentials when they're on sale.

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